0: hello, honey.
1: Daddy, do you want to take a walk with us?
0: I would love to, Liz, but I'm exhausted. What time are Mother's meetings usually over?
1: Around 11.
0: Oh, that's pretty late. How often do they have those things?
1: Once a week. Every Wednesday, it's a different house. Tonight's Mother's turn.
0: So I gather.
1: I don't like it when it's Mother's turn. We have to keep out of the house.
0: Well, honey, it doesn't happen often, and you wouldn't begrudge Mother her one night with her girlfriends, now would you?
1: Pa, tell us where you went this trip.
0: Tomorrow, Johnny. I want to relax tonight. This is the first chance I've had in a long time. Oh, look, the Adamson children are out in their yard. Why don't you go play with them, huh? I'll call you as soon as the meeting is over.
1: All right.

on a very cold night. We're gathered here because the world is changing and our traditional positions out of fashion, and the time has come to redirect.

0: honey?
1: Isn't that meeting over? I want to go to bed.
2: It's getting too dark to play outside.
0: Oh, that's fine now. Susan, I'm getting kind of drowsy myself.
3: Sam, please don't bother me now. We have a great deal to do.
0: But hasn't it gone long enough? I mean, after all, honey, this is my first night home.
3: This is important work we're doing here. It can't be postponed to fit your timetable.
0: But the kids have nothing to do.
3: Well, why don't you play with them? Or are you too busy relaxing? It won't be long now, dears. Oh, run along and play with the Adamsons. I'll call you when I've finished.
2: All right, Melissa.

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And I've heard and seen a woman singing freedom to the skies. And I've heard the song of Wall Street singing climb your market climb. And a drinking song that whispers that it's prohibition time. Yes, I've heard a song of harvest from the green and copper hills. As the copper turns to pennies and the green to dollar bills.

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And he'll awaken me and complete me. With Mr. Ride, I'll never have to explain a thing. He'll always know. We won't have to say a word to each other for years. If I'm upset because I had trouble with the sales lady in the lingerie department on the second floor of Gimbel's, I won't have to tell him. One look in my eyes, and he'll know I had trouble with the sales lady in the lingerie department on the second floor of Gimbel's. And when I make a little mistake, as whom doesn't, he'll always be kind and understanding. If I give away all his new clothes by mistake, he'll smile. And when I break his razor shaving my legs, he'll only be amused. Yes, that's Mr. Ride. My darling Mr. Ride.

0: Mr. Wrong.
1: Oh, and you expect to find a guy like that?
0: Sure do.
1: Well, ask her if she found him.
0: Did you, honey?
2: Why, no, I tried, but...
3: Go on. Ask some more.
1: Did you?
0: No.
1: Did you?
0: No.
1: Did you?
2: No, of course not.
0: Say, what is this? What are you selling here?
1: You know what he's selling. You heard him. Rainbow medicine. Rose water that goes down smooth. They're singing illusion songs.
4: Don't you like them?
1: No, they don't work. Come on, honey, this isn't for us. We've got to find something better. Susan, I want to hear a true song. Susan,

0: Susan, can you see me?
1: I see you, Sam.
0: How do you feel?
1: I feel nervous. Aren't you?
0: Sure. It's a tough trick getting close enough to touch again.
1: I would have joined them if you hadn't stopped me.
0: So would I.
1: Why did you stop me, Sam?
0: Well, I just couldn't see my wife falling for all of that rot and...
1: But I'm not your wife anymore, Sam.
0: You'll always be my wife. We belong to each other.
1: I know that now. Sam, I can get used to anything but being without you.
0: You've said that once before.
1: I guess I still mean it. I'm ready, Sam.
0: Atta girl. Take a deep breath. Are you all right?
1: So far.
0: Whoops!
1: Careful!
0: Don't lose balance.
1: I won't.
0: I'll meet you halfway.
1: I love you, Sam.
0: I love you too, honey. The kids are watching.
1: Can we make it?

Can they blind my eyes to shame? Can the brightest brooch shield me from reproach? Can the purest diamond purify my name?

0: You'd sure feel like a queen setting up in that carriage.
1: Only she talked so mean to me a while back, Aunt Eller, I'm a good mind not to take her.
2: Ain't said I was going.
1: I ain't asked you.
2: Where'd you get such a rig at? I bet he's went and hired a rig over to Claremore, thinking I'd go with him.
1: It's all you know about it.
2: Spent all his money on hiring a rig, and now he ain't got nobody to ride in it.
1: Have to! Did not hire it. Made the whole thing up out of my head.
2: What? Made it up?
1: Dashboard and all.
2: Oh, get off of the place, you. Aunt Eller, make him get himself out of here, telling me lies.
1: Making up a few... Woo! Look out now. Making up a few birdies ain't again no law I know of.
3: Don't you wish there was such a rig, though? Then you could go to the play party and do a hoedown till morning if you was a mind to. Then, when you was all wore out, I'd lift you onto the surf, jump up alongside of you, and we'd just point the horses home. I can just picture the whole thing.

0: Don't you reckon you could tell Judge you'd rather go with me tonight?
1: Curly, No, I couldn't.
0: Oh, you couldn't. Think I'll go down to the smokehouse where Judd's at. See what's so elegant about him makes girls want to go to parties with him.
1: Curly!
0: What?

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1: Oh, Ann Eller. 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
0: Like a hanky.
1: What I want with an old hanky.
0: You got a smudge on your cheek, just under your eye.

On a barren island, Huon and Razor have been shipwrecked during the great storm. Fatima and Sharazmin have long since vanished. 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
2: First, good Peter Quince, say what the play treats on.
1: Marry, a play is the most lamentable comedy and most cruel death of Pyramus and his beat.
3: Of Pyramus and his
1: beat. 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
0: You, Dick Bottom, are set down for Pyramus.
1: What is Pyramus? A lover or a tyrant?
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0: down in the best of pairs. 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
1: Francis flute,
0: our lover is more condoling,
1: bellows mender.
0: Hear Peter Quince,
1: flute, you must take Thisbe on you.
0: What is Thisbe?
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